0: to the Kildare team, saying the way they were set up, the type of play, the way they moved the ball and everything else, and he conceded fully the better team won on the night. Very exciting. Opponents next Wednesday night in the All-Ireland semi-final are Tyrone. We don't have a venue yet. Could be anywhere, maybe Cavan. No,
1: looking at maybe possibly Breffni Park, what we're looking at, and look, if you say one thing this evening, Clem, or this morning, is and to take from last night's performance, what a wonderful occasion for Kildare people. Get out and support these young lads. They're the future, and we need to see plenty of people in Cavan or wherever it's going to be.
0: Indeed, and on all our bulletins now at from 11 o'clock, we're going to be hearing Player of the Match Ronan Kelly at 11 o'clock. 12 o'clock, we're going to be hearing from Dan Colbert. At 1 o'clock, we'll hear from the manager, Niall Cronin, and joint captain, Ben Ryan. At 3 o'clock, we'll hear from cornerback, Senan Gallagher. And at 4 and 5 o'clock, we'll hear from Ben Ryan and manager Niall Cronin again to give people a flavour of a fantastic event last night, and well done to the team. Congratulations to them. The future is looking very good for Kildare football, and we will of course have full commentary of next Wednesday evening's All-Ireland semi-final. Hannah.
2: Thanks Clem, and thanks Seamus for joining us in studio for that review of last night's game. And as said by Seamus, a huge congratulations to the Kildare under 20, now Leinster champions, and again for everyone getting out and supporting their local teams for the future of GAA in the county.
3: That was today's edition of the Kildare Today programme. The programme airs Monday to Friday between 9 and 11 a.m. and covers issues affecting you locally, nationally and internationally. 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
2: Coming up on Friday morning's Kildare Today, live from 9, HICWA, PAC and legal professionals have all voiced concerns around safety of child asylum seekers in Tusla's care, as almost 300 asylum seekers claimed they were children and were subsequently found to be adults between 2022 and 2025. The HSE Dublin and Midlands region is supporting this year's World Maternal Mental Health campaign. We'll also be speaking to Pieta, as their Darkness into Light fundraiser is this Saturday, May 9th. We'll be letting you know of all the Kildare locations. We'll also be looking at the Kildare Inclusivity Festival returning this weekend. We'll also look at local issues around the county, and we'll have a preview of the weekend's sporting action. Join me, Hannah Kelly, for issues affecting you locally, nationally and internationally, live from 9.
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2: It's 12 o'clock. Good morning, I'm Clina O'Dwyer. There are reports of Iranian forces targeting US Navy destroyers near the Strait of Hormuz. Iranian media is reporting explosions have been heard in several areas around the strait. Three US Navy destroyers have been targeted by the Iranian Navy, according to Iran's Tasnim news agency. The WHO insists public health risk remains low amid the hantavirus outbreak. The number of confirmed cases has risen to 5, while there are another 3 suspected cases. But the World Health Organization says the remaining passengers on board the virus-hit cruise ship don't have symptoms. WHO Director General Dr. Tedros Ghebreyesus says they're working with authorities to investigate suspected cases.
3: WHO is aware of reports of other people with symptoms who may have had contact with one of the passengers. In each case, we're in close contact with the relevant authorities.
2: Spain's head of civil protection, Virginia Barcone, says there'll be an evacuation process on arrival to Tenerife.
4: They'll be taken to an isolated, fenced-off place. They will be in isolated vehicles. They will reach an area of the airport that will be completely isolated. They will embark on aeroplanes and then they will leave.
2: Fine Gael and Independent Ireland are battling it out for the top spots of a new poll carried out ahead of the upcoming by-election in Galway West. 17 candidates are attempting to win the seat vacated by current President Catherine Connolly. Jessica Woodlock has the details.
5: This poll was commissioned by the Irish Times and TG Cahir, and it was carried out in the constituency of Galway West by Ipsos BNA. It puts Fine Gael Sean Coyne in the lead at 17%, but only slightly, with Independent Ireland candidate Noel Thomas at 16%. In third place is Labour's Helen Ogbu, while down towards the bottom of the poll is Aintu's Orla Nugent, Independent Sheila Garrity, and People Before Profit candidate Denman Rook. This poll is the first done on the constituency ahead of the by-election on May 22nd. Candidates are already out canvassing after nominations to stand closed last Friday.
2: The Taoiseach rejects claims from Sinn Féin the Irish and UK governments are not taking Irish unity seriously. Micheál Martin met representatives from Stormont in the north today. He says there are ongoing engagements about strengthening relationships between governments north and south of the border.
6: I don't accept Deputy MacDonald's perspective. No, we had a constructive meeting today, by the way, and I wouldn't accept that. I wouldn't accept the general framing of that, because the meeting wasn't quite about that today. I mean, we discussed the current political context in Northern Ireland.
2: A man has been charged after Gardaí seized suspected drugs worth an estimated €140,000 in Carrickmacross, County Monaghan. The drugs were found during a search targeting the sale and supply of illegal substances. A man in his 30s has been arrested and detained under the Misuse of Drugs Act. He's due to appear before Cavan District Court in the morning. A man's been charged in the UK following reports Andrew Mountbatten Windsor was harassed at his new home in Norfolk. Police were called to the Sandringham estate last night, where Britain's former prince moved to after being stripped of his title. 39-year-old Alex Jenkinson is accused of 2 counts of harassment. He's been remanded in custody and is due in court tomorrow. President Catherine Connolly has signed the Mental Health Act 2026 into law in what the government is describing as a new era for mental health care in Ireland. The legislation introduces stronger safeguards for people accessing mental health services and gives patients more say in decisions around their treatment and care. For the first time, all community mental health services, including CAMHS, will be regulated by the Mental Health Commission. And that's your news at 4 minutes past the hour.
7: Good evening, I'm David Seagrave. Aston Villa have booked their place in this year's Europa League final. Unai Emery's side trailed 1-0 heading into the second leg of their semi-final with Nottingham Forest, but goals from Ollie Watkins, John McGinn and Emi Buendia saw them ease past Vitor Pereira's side 4-1 on aggregate. They'll now face Freiburg in the decider, who beat Braga 4-3 across both legs. Elsewhere, Crystal Palace have secured a spot in this year's Conference League final. Oli Glasner's side beat Shakhtar Donetsk 5-2 on aggregate to make the decider. They'll face Spanish side Rayo Vallecano in the final. Interim Chelsea boss Callum McFarlane has urged his team to end their season on a high. They've lost six Premier League games in a row, scoring just one goal in that period. The result leaves them unlikely to qualify for the Champions League next season, and McFarlane believes they're capable of more than what their recent performances have shown.
8: I can only speak on my experience at this club, and I think that there's a lot of foundations for this team to have success. We're not in the best form at the moment. We're not performing the way we should be, but I do think there are foundations there for this team to be successful.
7: Elsewhere, the English Football League says it's investigating a matter of potential misconduct from Southampton ahead of their Championship playoff semi-final against Middlesbrough. A complaint's been made by the Teesside club related to an allegation of unauthorised filming at their training ground by someone associated with Southampton. The teams meet in the first leg at the Riverside on Saturday. Real Madrid have opened disciplinary proceedings against Federico Valverde and Aurelien Tchouaméni. The pair clashed during training, with the Uruguayan midfielder needing to go to hospital. He was assessed for a head injury and has been ruled out for up to 2 weeks. That means he'll miss this weekend's El Clásico with Barcelona. In rugby, Munster's Tadhg Beirne and Jack Crowley will miss this weekend's Interpro in the URC. The Reds take on Connacht in their penultimate game of the regular season. Head coach Clayton McMillan has made five changes for that tie. And finally to golf, Leona Maguire had a difficult first day at the America's Open in New Jersey. The Cavan native shot an opening round of 76. That leaves her 10 shots off the lead heading into day two at Mountain Ridge. That's your news and sport. It's 6 minutes past the hour.

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1: People can physically see the amount of money being generated through development in Maynooth. So naturally, the questions were asked, why are we not getting reinvestment in our town? We're feeling that we're carrying pressure of rapid expansion without seeing any benefits reflected back.
0: First for national.
2: Something like 29,000 applications were processed. And you know, in the budget, they did increase the amount of money for this kind of these SEI grants. And there's a target of 73,000 houses to be upgraded this year.
0: First for international.
3: We've seen that it can still be contained. We're 147 passengers, three disembarked, three health workers have joined them, so there are still 147 people. Of those, eight people have become sick. That's very scary. Three people have died, but we haven't seen further onward spread. Once those control measures were put in place, the control is effective.
0: On the hour, every hour, KFM News.